0: Mark!
1: Brittany, before you go, there's something I want you to have.
2: Oh, it's beautiful. But wait a minute, isn't this...
1: Yeah, yes it is.
2: But I thought the old lady dropped it into the ocean in the air.
1: Well, baby, I went down and got it for you.

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2: 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Are you with me? Are you with me?

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1: Hi everyone, this is Katy Perry.
0: Katy Perry, Watch It Burn. Burn.
2: Antenne, Thüringen.

0: 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It's good to know that you're not alone.
1: Einfach die beste Musik. Antenne Thüringen.